nice. When I first saw this album many, many years ago, I thought the guy's name was Tiramisu. Well, it's not. It's Tiramisu Hino from his album City Connection from 1979 and Samba de la Cruz. So I just did a little Google on Facebook. What do you do for a living? I just had a look on the internet, and I was just looking at what AI was saying about International Jazz Day, and he was saying Samai Thai restaurant and cocktail bar in Birmingham's Jewellery Quarter is hosting a free International Jazz Day celebration on Thursday the 30th of April 2026. Starting from 4 p.m. until late, the event features live musicians and DJs to support the I'm Homeless, Get Me Out of Here charity, including a Q&A session. How about that? So if you have got some time, pop on down to Samai Thai restaurant in the Jewellery Quarter, and you'll be welcomed with open arms by the presenters here on Sonic Stream Radio.

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1: A nice little pretty song to add to the show this week. Oh, my mic's gone right down. Hang on 1 second. Is that better? Is that better? Oh, there we go. That's better. Some WD-40 needed there. Terry Wells. Just change these teeth here. Give Frenchie his teeth back. There you go. I'll have my ones back. Terry Wells from the album Just Like Dreaming. And Who's That Stranger featuring Roy Ayres on the vibes. Sounding so, so cool. You're on Sonic Stream Radio. This is Paul J on the From Me To You show. And it's a special. This show is all about the jazz for International Jazz Day. So, hey, stay tuned. We've got another 45 minutes of great jazz.

You see, I'm one of those people who I always get lyrics all mixed up. And when I first heard that track, I was in a club in Bournemouth, I think it was. And I thought it said, "I'll see you later on the shore." And I think because I was down by the seaside, I thought that he was singing about that instead of "I'll see you later on for sure." What an idiot. Anyway, that was Joanne Greer featuring Lorraine Feather. And see you later. And we hope we're going to see you down at Samai to support this fantastic cause that is happening on International Jazz Day. It is all about "I'm Hopeless, Get Me Out of Here." And it's well worth supporting a charity just like that. Anyway, less chat from me, more music, more jazz on International Jazz Day.

8 minutes of beautiful, beautiful jazz from there. Earth, Wind and Fire from their album called Faces from 1980. And that was the title track. I still remember buying that album and playing it in school in the library on the ghetto blaster. And then having to turn it off when the headmaster came in. Bad boy, bad boy. Anyway, wicked tune. So we're into the last 30 minutes of today's show. It's all about the jazz. It's from me to you, and it's for International Jazz Day.

0: do love the drum in that song. It is so good. Drums by Dennis Bradford. Dennis, you get that one from me. That was Jeff Lorber Fusion from the Wizard Island album from 1980 and Fusion Juice. And we've only got about four tracks left to play. I don't know where the time goes. But anyway, it's Paul J here on Sonic Stream Radio. We're doing jazz here on Sonic Stream. Hang on a second.
1: Hey, Mr. J, are you going to play any George Duke this week?
0: Well, I've started the show with George Duke, so if you were listening, you would have heard it. But I'll finish the show with something from George Duke. How about that? So let's continue. This track here, this is one of my faves from back in the day. I used to, hang on. I'm going to have to take off my shoes and start dancing again. See you in a bit.

from 1980, mass production from the album Masterpiece, and Ashanti, and oh dear, you lucky people, you get to hear some lovely jazz here on Sonic Stream Radio. Hey, don't forget, if you have got time, pop down to the Samai Thai restaurant in the Jewelry Quarter in Birmingham to celebrate International Jazz Day with Sonic Stream Radio. So we've got three more to go, and the last one, as I've said before, is George Duke, but this time we're going to go to Claire Fisher's Latin Set.

Do you remember the old drop spin? You know when you drop on one foot and then you spin round? I can't do that. But anyway, that was Claire Fisher's Latin Sound and Discada Yema Ya. So two more to go and then that is it. And then we're out of here. So let's continue because it's only 10 minutes left. Let's squeeze these two in. Up next, it's Judy Roberts from the album You Are There.

Gosh, I was fast asleep there. Judy Roberts from the album You Are There and Rio de Janeiro. So that is it. There is no more. Thank you for joining me for another edition of From Me to You. Don't forget, I'm here every Sunday between 2 and 4 with repeats through the week. Well, have yourselves a good one. Enjoy International Jazz Day. It is a fantastic day. And it's a lots of lovely, lovely, lovely, lovely music for everyone. So have yourselves a good one, and I will see you. And till the next time, this is from me

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1: You didn't expect this one. 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
1: Checking the one and the two, can you hear me? Able to feel me, even if not near me. Late night twilight, could be deep in a sleeping. But instead of dreaming, something's beaming and keeping my mind busy than a tour free people. Vortex steeper, thought digging even deeper. From the day I intersect, the inspirational factor. Opening up a brand new chapter. People's instinct travels in the path. Rhythm dropping math in the lyrical paragraph. Where's the pulse, where's the beat? I answer street. The place where the jazz and the hip hop meet. The drums, the bass, the flute. Experiences from the same root. From the deepest roots to the ultimate branches. From the blue note records to the people.

Music revolution, but in fact, what does that mean? You wanna really know stuff following between the rhyme lines of process, then the bonds of minds. I love to see in blind, I left way behind. You see, at least the way to a brighter future date. Not all of a sudden, tips are precipitate. Not material, it ain't the green of the dollar bill. But a coalition of colors that will unite black, brown, red, yellow, and white. Under the same light, united to fight. Knowing the time ain't just a metaphor, but something you ought to look out for. 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Apathy killed, revolution fulfilled. Here to hand over power to the

Think of ink, sings, rhymes a link. 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Food for thought, street jazz will feature. 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That's tricking the mind, clock's ticking the time.

0: keeping it locked up. 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Island, freestyling, talking all of that jazz. The session, the jam, out of the pentagram, programmed to slam the jam.
1: 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And a show I guess we could call Jazz Room at the top with Mark G for the next couple of hours. First track, Street Jazz Unit, and a track called, indeed, Street Jazz Unit. Let's continue, S-Tone Inc.

So welcome along on this special day. International Jazz Day 2026. Second track in, back to 2002, S-Tone Inc. Bahia Mon Amour is the track, a bit of new jazz, bossa nova style. From 2002. From an album called Sober Natural. So what have we got in the next hour and 50 minutes? Jazz flavours, different eras, different tempos, different styles. All an interpretation of one style of music.

is out of sight. It was composed by Eddie Harris late one night. He took in any movie, nanny groovy, at a school, and we was feeling nice and free. That's the way it ought to be. Yeah!

1968, Lee Konitz, 5, 4, and 3 is the track. Switching the tempo as we go through today. Remind you of some of those dance floors. You may have been born and raised in Birmingham or Nottingham or around London or even in Scotland, and you probably found your own jazz club and your own favourite club, and maybe, of course, your own favourite jazz club DJs as well, some which may be appearing today on Sonic Stream Radio. We continue.

Before that track, I was talking about the love and relationship with jazz music on the British dance floors. Across the eras, across through the jazz funk scene as well in the late 70s. Through club events, through small room functions, big weekenders. And of course, those famous jazz clubs scattered around the country. If you're at the Weekenders or you've been to one of those jazz clubs over the years, you've probably had a shuffle to this.

soulful jazz fusion track from Hawaiian band Sea Wind. Originally released 1976, can you believe that? On the self-titled album Sea Wind.

A track called Communication, Gerardo Fresin. And before that, we had Catherine Moses. Music is in my heart. Music in my heart, to give it its correct title. Tried to catch up with Gerardo Fresin last year. He was supposed to be on at Music Without Labels event at the BBE in London. Sadly, couldn't make it due to some family troubles. But maybe another time. Let's take two from Gerardo today. It's International Jazz Day. Thursday, April the 30th, 2026, here on Sonic Stream. Thank you for joining us and keeping me company today.

So officially established in 2011 by UNESCO with the initiative led by legendary pianist and composer Herbie Hancock, who serves as a UNESCO Goodwill Ambassador. And indeed celebrated in over 190 countries, including the UK. And the day comes alive with music, live concerts from intimate clubs like the one tonight at Samai. If you go along there, we'll give you the details in the second hour of today's selection. And educational workshops, masterclasses, community outreach programs, that kind of stuff. So Sonic Stream Radio supporting the event. Thank you to Frenchie for all the hard work he's done in the last weeks and months to pull this together. Thank you, sir.

Thank you for joining me on this Thursday. Here on Sonic Stream, it's Mark for a change on a Thursday with the Jazz Room at the top today as a way of a change. A special edition, we used to call it back in the day. Maybe not.

Paola Cenza is the artist, a track called Afro Impression. We continue to increase the tempo. We'll get into hour two, we'll break it back down again, and some new stuff from 2026. Not all dance floor business today. It's Paolo Fredrigini and Marco Bianco, a track called Blue Night in Africa.

Give the artist his correct name, Paolo Fedragini and Marco Bianchi, not Bianco. New Very Focals. Not worth the money. And the track's called Blue Night in Africa, in brackets, Crossing the Land. If you can today, stay with us and support the station. And it would be absolutely wonderful if you could support the event this afternoon, starting at 4 o'clock at Samai, over there in the Jewellery Quarter in Birmingham. Supporting the charity I Am Homeless, Get Me

and it's a free event if you want to come along. It starts at 4, runs till late. A whole host of DJs, selectors, along with our friend Frenchy. And once again, well done, sir, for pulling this together selflessly and tirelessly. It's Mark G. We're at the Jazz Room at the top today. Let's continue.

2009 from his second album, Touch, Lorenzo Tucci, Italian drummer, and a lovely track called The Sky. Right, I said we're going to take the tempo down. Let's do that. This will come out at the end of hour one and into hour two. We'll drop into a station ident and I'll be back shortly. Enjoy this.

1999, Schema Records out of Italy. Rosario Giuliani Quartetto. From an album called Tension, a track called Emmanuel. I guess as far as the Schema catalogue in the UK, we're just familiar with the dance floor stuff. And that kind of, that tempo probably doesn't get as much air in, that kind of dinner time, I don't really call it. But that mid-tempo, that slower jazz that you synonymous with the summer's day, maybe spring, wherever you are in the world today, hope the sun is nice and shining. And you're able to join and celebrate with us on Sonic Stream International Jazz Day 2020.

So 2 hours in the jazz room at the top. How's your legs?

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A track that's synonymous with the jazz room action over the years in the UK. Love to watch the jazz dancers. Just watching, dead and even go anywhere near the dance floor when those kind of tracks are playing. Around 35 minutes left for my show today here on Sonic Stream.

A track you can find on UK DJ Colin Curtis, one of his compilations, Jazz Dance Fusion Volume 2. A track called Latin Gypsy, and the artist is Tino Gonzalez. Now, we'd be hard-pushed to go through 2 hours today on International Jazz Day without playing something from Ernest Anthony Puente, but you can call him Tito Puente, King of Latin Jazz.

The artist, of course, is Paz. The track is Yours Is The Light. And you know what you're thinking? I know what you're thinking. Some you weren't thinking.

You were thinking, Mark, at the end of that Tito Puente song, you went in too quick, one beat too quick, after the jingle, into the track. Even at my age, premature fingers prevail. Don't forget, you can come along today. Everything goes to plan and the schedules sit tight. I'll be along at Samai with Frenchie and a whole host of DJ selectors and talented people as we celebrate International Jazz Day 2026. If you want to come along, you can. Samai Thai Restaurant. Samai, S-A-M-A-I, Thai Restaurant and Cocktail Bar, 30 Mary Ann Street in the Jewellery Quarter, Birmingham. Come along and join us from 4 p.m. today.

0: the last hour and 45 minutes, it's been Mark G. Here at the Room at the Top, the Jazz Room at the Top today for International Jazz Day. Fabrizio Bossa and Javier Girotto and a track. You know what the track's called, of course. A Taste of Honey. You'll be singing Sugar Puffs.
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0: Why can't you come back and dance? Please, Bojangles.
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0: again,
1: are standing up.
0: Bojangles.
1: Time is running out. Before I finish today, I'm going to say a sincere thank you to Frenchie for putting this together today. Don't forget Samai Thai Restaurant in the Jewellery Quarter, 30 St Mary Ann Street. I think I've got that right, but you'll find us. Come along and support International Jazz Day. Importantly, the charity I Am Homeless. Get me out of here. Enjoy International Jazz Day. Thank you for your time today.

everyone, welcome. Here we are again then, rolling in the deep. As you can hear, I'm still bunged up. My flu bug sort of came back with a vengeance at the weekend.

0: also not really in the right frame of mind to do a show. So what I decided to do was dig into the crates and dig out an old show from 2018. Lots of good music on that. Edited up a bit, added a couple of extra things myself, including a Mother's Day tribute to you, to all the mothers out there. So I shall let the show do its thing, okay? So till next week, stay well, stay warm, stay safe, and hopefully I'll be back fully mended. Here we go.
1: Everybody ready?
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3: Okay, quiet in the studio. 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
3: Let's do this.

Well, that came out in 1976. Philadelphia International Records artists, the OJs. That's a track there for you called Let Life Flow. Well, I've got lots of good music coming your way. And this is another one. The Soul Sisters. We're going to have a good time tonight.

That's a guy called Jerry Fuller. It came out in 1966 on a label called Challenge Records, which is also owned by a guy called Gene Autry. Remember the cowboy Gene Autry? Well, he put his money into that record label. Time for a little bit of Inez and Charlie Fox.

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Inez and Charlie Fox, and My Mama Told Me. Well, now, you might know this song, but you may not know this version.

0: from 1965. I think they call that surf garage nowadays, but to me that's just good old 60s R&B. Let's bring the music a little bit more up to date. 2007, this came out. Jihad Muhammad, and on vocals, Joy Caldwell. It's called Be Yourself.
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Oh, I do like that. Joy Cardwell, Jihad Mohammed. Be Yourself, the Movement Blues. And if you like that, you'll find that on an album. The album's called Fan Love, mixed by a couple of guys called Blaze. Came out in 2007. Superb.

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And the band called Tavares burst on the scene with this one.

0: Ralph Randell.
1: Music for the people.
2: Yeah, that's cool. Let's go to the next record.

0: two tracks in a row then from 1967. Yvonne Baker in the background there, you didn't say a word. And before that, Mr. Ray Charles and a B-side of a record that he did called Yesterday, which was a copy of a Beatles Yesterday. And that was called Never Had Enough of Nothing Yet.
1: Here's a bit of Motown magic.
0: And I haven't played any Motown for quite a while, so I thought we'd dig into this. David Ruffin.

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That's a track called Questions. Before that, I Can't Stop the Rain. Taken from the album In My Stride that came out in 1977. Superb.

0: You ready to play some funky music, white boy?
1: Certainly am. 2 years earlier, 1975, lots of street funk happening. We had this one from the Fatback Band.

0: 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Lots of good funk around in the 70s, of course. Ohio Players, Bat Band.
1: Man, that was funky.
2: Pick up on this.
0: 1977, 78, Saturday Night Fever happened, and the Nightlighters had a hit record with a track called KG. This is a 90s version by a guy called Satoshi Tomy. A little bit of help from James Brown, a little edit by myself. Enjoy.

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1: Let's change the groove.
2: 11 o'clock, yeah.
1: Do you recognize the voice?
2: Close to that time. Yes, it is. While some people getting off of that.
1: You'll recognize the laugh shortly.
2: I'm just going on, man.
1: Clarence Carter.

No mistake in that sort of deep voice, ha ha ha. Clarence Carter and the Midnight Special, and that was recorded down in Fame Studios down in Florence, Alabama. And I don't know if you know, but the word Fame means Florence, Alabama Music Enterprises. Made some good records down there back in the day. Celebrating 50 years of being together this year, a band called Tower of Power. From the album Oakland Zone, featured on lead vocals, Mr. Larry Braggs.

and the lead vocalist on that, a guy called Larry Braggs. Stayed with Tower of Power for 13 years, joined them in 2003. And he's now currently touring as a member of The Temptations, would you believe? Let's bring the music a little bit more up to date. 2010 this came out. A band called Cool Million, featuring a guy called Eugene Wilde. Tracks called Back for More.

Let's bring the music a little bit more up to date. 2017, last year this came out. Nausea, featuring Incognito. A little bit of info about them coming up later.

especially for a good friend of mine, Mr. Mark Harrison of Bedford Concerts. He's actually promoting Incognito in September in Bedford at the Corn Exchange. So if you're in the area, check out the Bedford Concerts website and also the Corn Exchange website. I'll be there in September alongside, well, I won't be playing, but Norman Jay will, playing some good fine music in support. That's Incognito, featuring Najee. The track's called Let's Take It Back.

0: 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It's going to be a goodie.
1: From coast to coast, the sound of now.
0: Okay, a couple of new tunes for you. Taken from the album, Whatever It Takes. This is new from Mr. James Hunter.

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Further back. Let's do it. 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Further back.

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Keeping a smooth groove. The Marvelous.

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That's the Marvelous. And the track there, it's called In the Morning. This is definitely 70s. I remember playing this album to death. Lattimore.

sang the Lattimore. And let's straighten it out. It came out in 1974. Deep soul for you. Well, that came out in 74, as I said. And this was actually recorded in 1972, but didn't actually get released until 2014, would you believe? Marvin Gaye.

0: mix by Larry Mazell. Recorded in 1972, as I said before, and didn't get released until 2014, when they released it as a Record Store special release. I paid 18 quid for a double A-side 12-inch single. Worth every penny.
1: Let's go back in time. 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

0: Well, I don't know about you, but that had me jiggling around in my seat, that's for sure. Clyde McFatter and the Drifters from 1953. That's a track there called What You Gonna Do.
1: And now for my next number, I'd like to return to the classics.
0: The Casualiers. Big Northern Soul record in the 70s.

0: sounding more like Motown. The Motown on that one, I reckon. Candy and the Kisses from 81 from 1964. A good tune.
1: I know you're gonna dig this.

Well, that sounds so now, doesn't it? But that's Fats Green and Fat Shake 'Em Up. And that was a bit of a 60s calypso from 1964, would you believe it? Such a long time ago, and still sounding really up to date right now. Moving into the 70s, one of my favourite mixers on the mix on this one, Mr. Tom Moulton. These are the Whispers.

That's Joe Bell and the Orchestra del Salsa. 70s disco meets Latin meets soul. And Never Gonna Let You Go.

came out on Jan Records out of Los Angeles. Last record for the show. This is a band that I absolutely adore. They're called Blaze. I'm going to make this my sort of outro theme song. It's called Breathe. So, let's hope the snow stays away.

Well, that almost wraps things up for today then. Thanks for listening. Thanks for being there. Got about 2 minutes to go to the end of the show. Hopefully back next week with some more goodies. Don't forget, if you like the show, please put a mention on the Facebook page or even on the music site. That's it from me. Thanks for listening. Bye.

What's going on, everybody? It's me, your man, Will Downing, a.k.a. the Prince of Sophisticated Soul, the Posse. Yes, I'm back and in the building. Got a great show lined up for you today. You know how I do. I'm playing them classics, and I'm going to bring you that brand, and one more brand new music as well. You better buckle up, because you, my friends, are about to take a trip on the wind down.

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1: Yeah. Wake up, it's the morning. Yo, Mike, man. Everybody always asks me what wake up, it's the morning means. You know what I'm saying? They're going to find out soon.

How many times have you said that in your lifetime? You are with someone, you're hanging out with them, whether it be a friend, you know, romantic or whatever, and then one day they say something or they do something that's just like slightly left of center. You go, oh man, please don't change. Please, please, please don't change. Stay just the way you are. Well, my man Xavier Omar, that was the artist there. He just brought the point home. All right. Once again, the name of the song is Change On Me. Before that, I played Good Man. Yeah, that's Neo. I like that quite a bit. Neo kind of borrowed some music from D'Angelo. Remember the music in the background? What was the song? I think it was called Untitled. How does it feel? Yeah, Neo borrowed that music and then wrote a song on top of that. So once again, the name of the song is Good Man. Feeds My Mind. That was Omar. And that was featuring the Flowassist from Flowetry. And I kicked the whole show off today with As Long As I Live, Tony Braxton. What's happening, y'all? It's me, your man, Will Downing, a.k.a. the Prince of Sophisticated Soul, and it is time, y'all. It's time for Interpretations, where I play one song by two artists. As simple as that, right here on The Wind Down. Sometimes old, sometimes new. Sonic Stream.

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1: I was in here doing all my old school dances. Yeah, I was in here doing the WAP, doing the Weibo. Remember the, y'all remember the Weibo? Nah, it might not have hit where you were. Weibo, Weibo. I digress. That was Interpretations, and the song was I Found Lovin'. The artist that just did the interpretation that I just played, well, that's Jeff Redd. And before that, I played the original by the Fatback Band. All right, y'all, that's Interpretations. One song given to you by two artists, as simple as that. How you doing, y'all? It's me, your man, Will Down, and got some more music for you. Here's something by Mary J. Blige.
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0: I'm loving it. 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I'm loving it. Ooh, these walls. That's Moss Kenna. Once again, the artist is Moss Kenna, If These Walls Could Talk. Before that, I played something by Johnny Gill. That something is What Is This? That's the name of the song. It's kind of got that old Al Green sort of thing. I really love it. And Johnny, of course, is singing his behind off on that song. Before that, I played something by Kenny Lattimore. And I think that you should go back, if you have the opportunity, and check out the lyric on that song. Great lyric. The name of the song is More Than Life. And, of course, I started that whole segment off with my girl, Mary J. Blige. I love you. And, yes, I do. What's happening, y'all? It's me, your man, Will Downing, a.k.a. the Prince of Sophisticated Soul. And it is time for us to pay tribute to a music legend, a soul legend, or soul legends in this case. Today, we are going to pay tribute to that musical duo, Renee and Angela, right here on The Wind Down.
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1: Hey, it's me, your man, Will Downing, presenting the Wind Down Zone here.

That's Renee and Angela. They are our tribute artists of the day. Ooh, were you just sitting there singing along, going down memory lane? Yeah, great songs will do that to you, and those were some great songs. The ones that I played, that was You Don't Have to Cry, and before that I played I Love You More, More Than You. Ooh, were you singing along? Oh, my. Once again, that was our tribute artists of the day, Renee and Angela. Hey, y'all, it's me, your man, Will Downing, and it's time for me to get up out of here. But you know what I'm going to do before I go. I'm going to play one song that's kind of funky because I ain't played no funk today. And then I'll end it with a song by me. God bless you all until we meet each other again. And hopefully it's going to be right here on the

What's going on, everybody? It's me, your man, Will Downing, a.k.a. the Prince of Sophisticated Soul, the POSS, yeah, the P-O-S-S. You can hear that smile in my voice. You know why? Because it is a feel-good musical day. I am playing nothing but hit after hit after hit after hit today. Trust me, you're going to know all of these songs. You, my friends, are now listening to my show, The Wind, where the music

0: Bring it up, bring it up, bring it up. Huh. Yeah, that was that era where everything had a hook. That's my man Curtis Blow right there. The Breaks. Yeah, bring it up, bring it up, bring it up. Flashlight was given to us by Parliament Funkadelic. Yeah, said everybody's got a little light under the sun. This is how we do it, my man Montel Jordan. Play that funky music, white boy. Yeah, that is Wild Cherry, and that is upon request. Not that the song doesn't fit and it wasn't a smash, but someone had written in and said they wanted to hear some Wild Cherry. So, yeah, that's the joint I play. Play that funky music. And I kicked the whole show off today with some Jermaine Jackson. Yeah, Mr. Jackson, if you're nasty. No, I just made that up. That belongs to his sister. But I did kick it off with some Jermaine Jackson, and he said, let's get serious. What up, everybody? It's me, your man, Will Downing, a.k.a. The Prince of Sophisticated Soul. And no, let's not get serious at all. Let's enjoy some music. That's what time it is right now, all right? Just want to play some classic songs that you know and you love. You, my friends, are listening to The Wind Down.
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0: Those are some words of wisdom right there from Brick. 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And if it does hurt, it ain't gonna hurt long. So go ahead and enjoy yourself. Huh? We'll worry about tomorrow when tomorrow gets here. But for right now, ain't gonna hurt nobody. Have a great time. Once again, that was Brick. Before that, we heard from Rob Bass. He said, it takes two to make a thing go right. It's a funny story. My dog used to go crazy when he would hear the sample that they used. It was good. Woo! Yeah! Woo! My dog would lose his ever-loving mind. So, that's my funny on It Takes Two. More Bounce to the Ounce was given to us by Zap, one of my favorites by them, Roger Troutman. Yeah, the late Roger Troutman. And probably like the quintessential face of the talk box. I mean, hopefully I said that right. Like when you hear the talk box, for some reason my mind automatically goes to his face. He would always make these exaggerated faces when he would use the talk box. So, you know, it's just my opinion. But once again, that was Zap with More Bounce to the Ounce. And I kicked that whole segment off with some Gap Man. He said, you got me humping. Yeah, Uncle Charlie, the timeless wonder, Mr. Charlie Wilson. What up, everybody? It's me, your man, Will Downing, and you're listening to The Wind Down.
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Yes. Yes, yes, yes. That's my man Keith Sweat right there. I'm laughing because I have an online listener who is not a fan, and I'm like, you need to go see Keith Sweat live. Keith Sweat live ain't no joke, boy. He's got a ton of hits, and when you hear him back to back to back to back, it makes for an amazing night. So yeah, if you haven't seen Keith live, you need to go. Matter of fact, next time I go see Keith, I'm gonna take her with me so she can kind of understand the phenomena of Keith Sweat. That was Make You Sweat by Keith Sweat. All right, I just had to back that up because keep saying Keith Sweat because it irritates us so much. Before that, we heard Don't Walk Away. That was from Jade. The Humpty Dance. Look what you're doing the Humpty Dance. Yeah, that was Digital Underground. For those of you who don't know, Tupac came from Digital Underground. So yeah, that was their one of their huge hits, Humpty Dance. And I kicked the whole segment off with Dancing with the Stars. Yeah, that was Steve Stone Huff. What up, everybody? My name is Will Downing, a.k.a. the Prince of Sophisticated Soul, and you're listening to my show, The Wind Down. I got a lot more great music for you. Check this out. It's me, your man, Will Downing, the Prince of Sophisticated Soul, and I'm your eclectic DJ in the Wind Down Zone here in Birmingham. Right after me, you'll be listening to the VIP Lounge with my man, French.

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Sing that song, Jocelyn. Yeah, that's Jocelyn Brown. She's the featured vocalist in that group. The group was Inner Life, and the song was Caught Up in One Night Love Affair. Before that, you heard from me, your host, Will Downing. Yeah, the song was entitled Stand Up. Yeah, I hope you've been doing that throughout the whole show. I've been trying to get you to party and dance with me throughout this whole show, playing all of these classics. But listen, all good things must come to an end, and this, unfortunately, is that moment. But God bless you all until we meet each other again, hopefully right here on my show, The Wind Down. See ya.

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Hey, welcome along to the Room of the Top. Here on Sonic Stream with Mark G. Trust you well, Joe Pacello, Vanessa Jackson. And the wonderful Restless Eyes. So let's get started today. We're locked and loaded for 2 hours here on Sonic Stream on a show that was pre-recorded for first broadcast on Saturday, the 2nd of May 2026.

Now, whether you're listening on the Saturday or the Thursday on the podcast options, it is a bank holiday weekend this weekend in the UK. Some fine weather midweek, late week preceding the bank holiday weekend, but guess what? As we headed into it, it wasn't looking too good. So wherever you are in the world today, trust the sun is shining on you and all is well.

Late 1970s, Leo Sonship, Give Me the Sunshine. A band that's career was cut short when the artist, lead vocalist Johnny Simone died of cancer in his early 30s.

I got one for you today. If you've got solar panels on your roof, you'll be loving that. So format-wise today, it's a blank canvas. We're going to go across the shelves, in and out of the folders. Got a few records in the bag still from International Jazz Day. We'll salt a few of those in. Go up and down with the tempos, in and out with the styles, and a few memories to boot. UK Rat Pack member, Kenny Lynch. You can call him Kipper. Early 80s, half the day's gone.

Maybe the right vibe for a bank holiday weekend in the UK. Half the day is gone and we haven't earned a penny. Now in the 80s that was a track that was out and about when I was holidaying in the south of France with my friends and my good friend Brian. The line where it says, "Someone pour the wine out." He loved to sing it, but he came in about a second late every time. He drove me mad. And somewhere in my mind, every time I hear that song, I hear Brian's poor timekeeping. Now incoming next, a track from 1991, written by UK Northern Soul DJ Ian Levine, and reached number 7 in the UK charts. And I think this has been forgotten, this track, alongside stuff like "Dries a Bone" that gets, you know, stuff that gets played every week on 100 dance floors around the UK. You can see those reels on a Sunday evening, people dancing to the same three records. You know, see nobody dancing to this. Let's bring it back. 1991, Francis Nero. When you hear it, think of me. Think of Mark at the room at the top here on Sonic Stream.

taking you back to the early 80s. Do you remember that? Funk Masters. Driving round in a Ford Escort or a Ford Cortina with the windows down, wound down with a winder, with your arm out, breathing in the fumes and enjoying life.

And before the Funk Masters, a musical memory. Francis Nero. I shared a post of the old Soul Purpose events we did back in the day. 2009, Chris Hill and the Summer All Day. And that's one of those tracks that reminds me of Chris Hill with his individual ability to do voiceovers and join in with percussion on songs. If you were there, you will know what I mean. It's Sonic Stream Radio, it's Mark. He's feeling a bit summery at the room at the top. And we'll stay back way back when. Here's a guy called Tony Stone. And a band that became called Stone Free.

track that stood the test of time, still getting spun as a bar group, I think, Ned Doheny, the original 12 of To Prove My Love. Hey, welcome along and thank you for joining me today here at the Room at the Top on Sonic Stream. It's Mark G.

Now, this next track, I mentioned it in the same time, I think a couple of weeks ago, I did a similar one-off-the-shelves flow type of show. Played him as the Calm. I think I played Billy Griffin, Hold Me Tighter in the Rain, and was commenting on how it stood the test of time. Due to the fact it hadn't been redone 1,000 times, sped up, spun back round. And in the same sentence, although it was a long one, I mentioned this track, Laurel. Mellow, mellow. Right on.

Laurel. Mellow, mellow, right on. A track that's that long, I've tumble dried all the towels while it's playing. Mellow, mellow, mellow, mellow, right on. And now the dry. Whatever you're doing today, you may be tumble drying, you may be tumbling over. Work on that balance. You may be just having a tumble. Look at you. Stay with us if you can. It's the first weekend of May 2026. We're all blessed to be here. Don't forget to look after yourself. Do a bit of walking. Do a bit of stretching. Follow Mark's guidance and stand on one leg for a minute. Now incoming two tracks that were in the bag for International Jazz Day on Thursday at Samai. Let's have a listen.

Perfect Days, the track Mop Mop. A piece of vinyl that I stuck back in the day. Put stickers on every other track apart from that one to stop me playing the wrong track. All very technical. And before that, Sea Wind, He Loves You. You know, we've been playing music for a few years. I may have said this before, several times. Tracks remind you of certain friends or places or events. Times in your life. Play the Sea Wind track for Melvin. He likes a bit of jazz room vibe. And Claire as well. Good morning, Claire. Trust you well. Play this one for everybody. Let's go back. High tension. We're back into the main room with a crackly record. We'll get there. Come on.

0: I know what you're thinking, Mark. Why are you tumble drying towels on a warm day? Just don't like them too hard, that's all. Personal preference. Into hour two today. We really are just vibing here at the Room of the Top with Mark G on Sonic Stream. Two artists successful in their own right, Stephanie Mills.
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0: Teddy P.

0: Whatever you're doing this week, don't forget, set some healthy boundaries. Be good to yourself and others as well. Goes a long way. Now, this next track came up on a social media feed. Somebody saying, like, check out these Rare Grooves kind of posts. And I thought, I've got that record somewhere. So I went and looked, went up in the loft. Had a dig around. I'm going back up next week. I'll bring in a couple of boxes of records down here. So there's still some at the back of there. Oh, my days. And, yeah, pulled this record out. And it's one of those records. As soon as I heard it, I thought, it's one of those earworms I could never get rid of when I was younger. Let me just fade it up so you can hear it. Here we go. Right then, I'll play the button. Or even press the button. And you might be able to hear it as well.
1: You know everybody's talking about love.
0: Keep going, Mark.
1: It's just an everyday word. Turn on the radio and you hear it.
0: We'll slip to some modern soul after this with two or three, I think.

1977 German disco out of its Silver Convention. Now, while I was playing, I had a quick read. Interesting fact, maybe not. Made number 25 in the UK charts in 1977 with a track called Everybody's Talking About Love. And sales for the Stranglers' Get a Grip on Yourself were incorrectly attributed to that song, giving it more sales than it should have had. Probably explains a lot, actually. Way back when in the 70s, when somebody used to count the record sales on an abacus.

Index Iron, you'd love those 70s, soulful 70s tracks. Take your time, Mark. Soulful 70s tracks where you just have to sing along, arms out wide, have a spin round. Not too fast, don't want to be on your backside. Just under 40 minutes left today for me on this bank holiday weekend, the room at the top.

Everything you hear isn't the total truth. Four Flights, what a lovely track. What a floaty track that is. Saying hi to Joe Murray today. The other week I mentioned about I'd got into trouble with those flyers. Remember, the sole purpose thing, yeah. Joe messaged me the week to find out who it was. You little gossip. I did tell him, actually. Keep it to yourself, Joe. Let sleeping dogs lie, as I say. Here's a record I had for £4. Never sold it.

back a few weeks ago saying I was going to sell my records about, I don't know, a few years ago. I had that one up for £4. What can you get for £4 today? No, yeah, sorry.

Back in the day, on a charged up dance floor, maybe a couple of beverages down, this will come on, I'll be off. The arms are out again. He's going to have a spin. Alice Clarke.

Can't save that one for the last 25 minutes today. Give you a chance to wake up. On the KD record label, Bamboo's Tighten Up. I don't know if you knew that already.

Whatever you're doing this weekend or in the week, make sure you're a believer. Hey, listen, thank you for keeping me company today. If you enjoyed the music half as much as I have playing it, then I'd be happy with that. Lamont Dozier, I'm a Believer. Now, earlier I was talking about that Soul Purpose event 2009 with Chris Hill, and this track was one of the tracks I played before Chris came on. Oh, yes, let's go back. He's reminiscing again. It's a sign of old age. Howard Johnson.

on the old Funk in America label. Oh, singing W.H. Smith's In the Town. Flick through the records. Find something new on Funk in America. Had to buy it.

44 years old, that record. And he used to jump. It doesn't jump anymore. Maybe it's worn out, a bit like me. Anyway, we're still here.

Don't forget the podcast options. All the old shows are up there for a couple of weeks, and then we just file them away. I'm just too stingy to subscribe, and nobody wants to listen to them. It's Mark. The sun's got to his head here at the room at the top. The ground

0: That's it. 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

maintaining the mix of At Jazz, featuring Halo and Maya. Glory.

special shouts going out to Carmen, to Michelle Sandbrook, also to Lynn Marie. Massive shouts going out to Bruce Q and TJ as well. Don't forget, you're tuned right here on My Rhythm Sessions.

Special shouts going out to Maxine and to Vanna. Also special shouts going out to Lizette Adair in Sweden, to DJ Russian as well, and to Perry Lewis. Non-stop music with yours truly, they call me Frenchie.

special shouts going out to Rick and to Christine Hassel, also to Victoria and Leroy Baptiste. The music continues with yours truly.

0: If you're a brand new listener to the show, welcome indeed. I have some fantastic news to share, but not just yet. It's going to get extremely busy in the Rhythm Sessions and the VIP Lounge. But more importantly, we're playing you lots of good music.
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Special shouts going out to Susie Q and to Angie Marie. I'd like to give a special shout out to

Soul Freaker, Don't Let Me Love, and now it's Give Me Peace. Special shout out to Kenny B. And to his lovely partner Lisa. Don't forget, stay locked right here on the first quarter of the show. I'm your host, they call me Frenchie.

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1: 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Back to the river. In you.

special shout-outs to Jerry and to Andrea Shillingford. Also, special shouts going out to Sue Scott. 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

Special shouts going out to Jay and all the crew right here on this show. Yours truly, they call me Frenchie.

0: 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The music continues with yours truly right here on my very special show. They called it the Soulful Rhythm Sessions.
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0: 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Deep in the second quarter of the show, and
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with the sad news of the passing of Michael Henderson. 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

to Sean Riley. Special shouts going out to Mark Fingermix and to Nicola Kane.

Mark Cottrell, Pleasure and Pain. Easing us nicely into Kelly Say, featuring the remixes of Grant Nelson.

special shouts going out to Paul Robinson, also to Sarah Louise as well, to Mr. Moneypenny's himself, Jim Shaff Ryan, to Sammy D, and Michael Berry.

Special shouts going out to Sue Brown, to Chris Solomon, to Anne Putty, Sammy Golding, to Martin Red, and to Dennis Edwards.

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We do it 4 hours at a time. Mixture deep, mixture sweet, but more importantly, we have you. Mixture deep, mixture sweet, but more importantly, we have you.

Special shout out to Jim Bernardi, to Perry Lewis, to Joanna Dale, to Carol Basie. Also, special shouts going out to Paulette

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2: 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Music has touched generations, liberated cultures.

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I hear people saying shit like, this track or that track is cool, you know? 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

That's what makes a song or track cool, special.

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It's reached that time of the show to get ready to go. From the Journeyman, Mike City, Sean McKay. 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

TMP, as we do the beautiful funky house grooves for the first hour. 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
4: 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The Mitchell Project Sessions.

So it's TMP, the Mitchell Project Sessions. Hope you've enjoyed the first hour. Loaded with goodies, funky house, soulful house. Some good stuff in there. Michael Gray doing the weekend. It's the Glitterbox Mix, Blaze. Barbara Tucker, Most Precious Love, Mike Gray doing the mix. Tatiana Owens, Invincible. It's a tune, it's Mike Gray. Evelyn Champagne King doing Love's Come Down. Ezel and DJ Spen doing that. Louise Radio and Earl W. He Gives Me Joy. Mark Evans, DJ Pope. You'll Never Find Another Love Like Mine. Block and Crown doing that with Paul Parsons. See You When I Get There. Paolo Bardelli, Tony Montana, Stomp the Beat. It's Brothers Johnson. Yukes and Hannah Kimon, Fight for Your Love. The Disco Girls, I Want Your Love, doing Freeze. Curtis Hairston, I Want Your Lovin'. The edit done by me. Black Bloods and Crazy Ibiza, Chain Chain Chain, Aretha Franklin in there. 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BB&Q. Rue J doing Let's Groove, Morel's track. Always Morel's track. And this is Too Drunk to Funk.

0: I Got This Feeling. TMP, the Mitchell Project Sessions, with me, Des Mitchell.
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1: This is the Mitchell Project.

some music from Too Drunk to Funk. I've Got This Feeling, Hytiris, Angelo Ferreri, The Illest Flow, Disco Girls, Never Stop, Mr. J and Jesse James, Burning Up, Off Plan, Hold Me Tight, and Sonny Noto and Mark Lennon, Sweet Dreams.

Shouts going out to Mr. Gary Clark. His version of Naughty North, Sexy South. Thank you, sir.

0: Good tune, Mark Knight. And Mark Dedros. It's called Fighting Love.
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1: 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The Mitchell Project Sessions.

TMP, the Mitchell Project Sessions. Space Motion, My House is Your House. Enjoy the final 10. Peace, Des Mitchell out. The Mitchell Project Sessions. 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

the best of our time. Yes, my name's Daz IQ, and for the next 2 hours or so, we're going to be celebrating, well, I'm going to be celebrating in my section, International Jazz Day. As I randomly pulled out a number of tunes for my vinyl collection. A lot of fusion, I have to say. But I've got a few bits and pieces that will surprise you and take it in a different direction. Keeping it all related, of course. But I'm going to start off with the sounds of Philly Joe Jones.

some good old-fashioned traditional swing and jazz coming from Philly Joe Jones from the Advance album of 1979, a track called Midnight Waltz. And it also features the horns of Blue Mitchell and a sax of Howell Land, as well as pianos from Cedar Walton, among others. So what's coming up next is some gospel, some soulful gospel, which is one of the roots, one of the foundations of jazz music, coming from Mildred Clark and Melody Ears.

Well, good afternoon to you, and to you, Paul J in the house. And it's the Sunday afternoon show from me to you. How you doing? Have you had a great week? I think my volumes are a little bit loud. Let me just turn this down a little bit. How's that sound? Okay, so we've kicked off the show with two soulful house tracks because I don't play enough. We kicked off with Running, the old Earth, Wind & Fire song, remixed by Danny Cravitt. And that was from 2004. Great version of that track. And then we had Word of Mouth from 2002 and Reach Out. So, how are you doing? Are you doing well? Are you? Not answering. Okay, fair enough. Well, this is a brand new show. We've had a few repeats over the past few weeks, but we're going right back into the real stuff. So it's from me to you. The concept of the show is these are the tracks that I love. These are not requests or well, there are going to be dedications, but there are no requests. All the songs that are coming up are the ones that I love to play. I can play them over and over and over again, and I never ever get fed up of it. So what have we got on the show today? We've got some Mickey Blue, we've got the Stylistics, we've got Rasson Patterson, and we've got Miguel Miggs. So lots of different types of music to get you through this afternoon. And the second hour, we're going to be focusing on 2016. Got some great tracks from that year for you.

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a Sunday afternoon, and it's that time you got to put the chicken in the oven. Yeah, you got it in the oven. And got the roasties on. So we're going to have a Sunday afternoon, Sunday roast. Yeah, potatoes and rice and peas and macaroni cheese and veg. Oh my God, you say no. My mouth's just watering.

Stephanie Mills and Keep Away Girls. And before that we had Grim Lynn and Sun and Moon. Some sweet, sweet music here on

Q-Tips on the Radio, Sergio Mendes and the Frog from the Timeless album from 2005. And obviously Q-Tip, I love that voice. Q-Tip, one of my favourite rappers, definitely. So you're here on the From Me To You show with Paul J here on Sonic Stream Radio, 24 hours a day, 7 days a week. Not me, the station is. And we got everything to cater for your musical needs. We've got jazz, we've got soul, we've got funk. We've got it all. So what you do, you stay tuned into us and you do not adjust that dial.

I just love the bass on that. It's so mellow. Love it. That's Brandon Williams featuring John Dixon and Deshaun Jones. And that's from 2019 and 2021. Oh my gosh, I do love that. 21. It's my age, that is. The silence is golden.

0: You're on Sonic Stream Radio here with Paul J on a Sunday afternoon between 2 and 4. It's the From Me to You show, and the whole concept of the show is just me playing what I love, and I hope that you're going to enjoy it as well. That there, that track, that remix there, Golden Lady by Yesterday's New Quintet from 2002. That's the track that's been rubbing me up over the last few months. It's just about made it into the show. I do love that, I really do. Got to give a big shout out to Mark G and his Room at the Top show. I really, really respect that guy. Great show, giving us real professionalism here on Sonic Stream Radio, making me feel like I'm doing caveman radio when I listen to that guy playing. But it is so good. If you get a chance on a Saturday morning between 10 and midday, you can hear Mark G here on Sonic Stream Radio.
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That is Mickey Blue. 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I love the title track. Give Me the Keys is great, great album. That's a track called Stay. And in 1991, I tell you, I was rinsing, and I mean rinsing, that album out. So, so good. Oh my gosh. Right, we're going to delve back into 1979. A band called Silk. Not the Silk you're thinking of, but have this one.

0: I Can't Stop Turning You On. That's Silk, a.k.a. they used to be called, what they used to be called, Anglo-Saxon Brown. Hey, what a brain, what a memory. Anglo-Saxon Brown, that they turned into Silk, and that was I Can't Stop Turning You On from 1979. So you're here with Paul J on Sonic Stream Radio. It's the From Me to You show. If it's not Sunday afternoon and you're listening to this and you're thinking, why does he keep saying it's Sunday afternoon? The show is repeated on a Monday and on a Wednesday. So you could be listening to the repeat. So that's why. You're not going mad. You're not going mad. Just turn on the central heating. Turn it up a little bit more because why qualsa?
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That is so nice. I love that. The Stylistics and Mind All Mine from 1981 from the Closer Than Close album. And before that, we had Zoe, otherwise known as Lorenzo. Zoe from his album Just Visiting Two and My Flame featuring Fonte. Now, I really do like that album, and I'm going to be playing a lot more of that in the coming weeks because this is my show and it's the stuff that I like, and you're going to listen to it whether you like it or not. Well, I suppose you could turn it off, but that's not really nice.

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1: A Sunday afternoon session with Paul J and the From Me to You show on Sonic Stream Radio.